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1: That morning you chose to go, I awoke in my boots and clothes. You're digging my cars, stolen my cash, even my $500 super slash. And I just lay there watching the sun fall down from the sky, not wanting to open.

streets and my room, all the places to roam, all the doormats, all the shoes.

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